0: slap my arms, slap my arms, slap my arms. You see me crack my lips. I pray you never see me cry. I don't want to give you a sound. 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Use me up. You crack my lips. You burn my chest. You slap my arms. You slap my kiss. Bought it for like an accolade. Look, you slap my arms. You slap my kiss.
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2: Police searching for a soldier who went missing in Northumberland after spending the night with friends say they found a body. 22-year-old Liam Potts, who served with the Coldstream Guards, was last seen heading towards Wylam in Northumberland on Saturday night. Specialist officers from Northumbria Police's Marine Unit have now recovered a body from the River Tyne close

BFBS Edge. Nobody just stands at a keyboard here.